0: left out is not available at present. Please leave your message after the beep.
1: My natural state of allowing, listening, being. It feels like the part of me I've always been searching for.

I bet. Say, I got drive, I don't need a car. Money really all that we fiendin' for. I'm doing things they ain't seen before. Bands ain't dumb, but extreme is all.